Thank you so much for dropping in, letting us be part of your Saturday. My name is Trixie. We have a lot of miles on the way, also Depeche Mode. And right now, here's Blue Oyster Cult.

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0: for all of their success. That was their only song to make it into the top 20, Allman Brothers Band and Ramblin' Man. Journey on the way, and we'll also hear from Duran Duran.
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0: There's Duran Duran with Ordinary World. I'm Trixie. Thank you so much for letting us be part of your Saturday. Hang out. We've got Stevie Nicks on the way. We'll also hear from Pointer Sisters. Have a great one.
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Tears for Fears, Head Over Heels, Lionel Richie, All Night Long, I'll Be There for You, Bon Jovi, right now, Tootie and the Blowfish, Only Want to Be with You.

0: Lionel Richie all night long, and Rick Burton on your Saturday. Belinda Carlisle, Heaven is a Place on Earth, Fly Like an Eagle, Steve Miller, and Hathaway, What is Love, on the way.
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0: Attaway, What Is Love, and Rick Burton on your Saturday, August the 1st. In case you didn't know, today is National Disc Golf Day. It's also National Girlfriends Day, World Wide Web Day, and Colorado Day, in case you didn't know. A DNA featuring Suzanne Vega, Tom's Diner, and Footloose, Kenny Loggins up next.
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1: 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Got Aerosmith, Dream On, Billie Jean, Michael Jackson, and more of your favorites on the way.
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0: Redbone, Come and Get Your Love, and Rick Burton. Okay, out of our strange and unusual file, a British man used his kid's favorite food to break a Guinness World Record while he ate 15 fish sticks in 1 minute. How about that? Nathan Davis, 32, recently won more than $130,000 on the TV game show The 1% Club when he told host Lee Mack that the next goal on his agenda was to break a Guinness World Record, so he decided to eat fish sticks to do just that. So there you go. Roxette, Fading Like a Flower, born in the USA, Bruce Springsteen and Bryan Adams Heaven, Kevin.
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Huey Lewis in the News, the heart of rock and roll, as we're going to keep the music rolling with Fleetwood Mac, Dreams, Killing Me Softly, Fugees, and 38 Special, Caught Up in You.

0: Fleetwood Mac Dreams and Rick Burton on your Saturday, August the 1st. Who's lighting up candles today? Joe Elliott from Def Leppard, 67 years old. Julio is 63. Adam Duritz from Counting Crows is 62. And Dan Donegan from the band Disturbed is 58. Spins around the sun today. You too, with or without you. Little Red Corvette, Prince and Survivor, Eye of the Tiger.
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0: Foreigner, Hot-Blooded, and Rick Burton on your Saturday. Time for the educational portion of the show, just to make us a little bit smarter in less than 30 seconds. It's Did You Know? Did you know that Hilton was the first international hotel chain? Did you know the brand Nokia is named after a place in southern Finland? And did you know that 96% of candles are purchased by women? Now you know these fun facts here. Poison, every rose has its thorn. Madonna, Like a Prayer, up next.
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Errol Smith, Angel, and Rick Burton on your Saturday, August the 1st. On this day in music history in 1980, Def Leppard made their U.S. live debut when they appeared at the New York City concert opening for AC/DC. And it was also Def Leppard singer Joe Elliott's 21st birthday. Happy birthday, Joe. Bill Collins, Against All.

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0: Tom Cochran, Life is a Highway. Tom Petty, I Won't Back Down, and Irene Cara, Flash Dance coming at you.
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0: Tom Petty, I Won't Back Down, and that's going to do it for me, Rick Burton. Have yourself a fantastic weekend. Alanis Morissette, Ironic, Hungry Eyes, Eric Carmen, and so much more.
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0: That band on the road touring through the summer months with Christopher Cross and Detroit's own Romantics. It's Joseph Williams and Toto and Hold the Line. Mike Scott, holding the line in the nighttime. Thank you for making us part of your weekend. Got Cher and Billy Idol on the way.
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0: 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Mike Scott with Steve Winwood. 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

0: Follow You Down, one of four big hits with the Gin Blossoms. 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

0: Pour Some Sugar on Me, Def Leppard, for Chris checking in tonight on the Facebook Instant Messenger. What are you doing? Are you at work, at home, whatever you happen to be doing? Thanks for having us along. Got Bon Jovi on the way, and the Police, stay close.
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0: Huey in the News on the radio station, bringing you great tunes. Got them for you all weekend long. Mike Scott, coffee's going, and love playing all these great classic hits. Something you're up to this weekend at home, at work, wherever you are. Thank you for making us part of it. 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

0: Going to play that for Tim and the crew working tonight, checking in for Hall & Oates with Rich Girl. Got Van Halen, Annie Lennox, and the great Rockwell coming up, too.
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0: The Glory of Love, one of a handful of solo hits. You may recall that gentleman, the former lead singer of the iconic 70s band Chicago. It's Peter Cetera.
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0: I Want to Know What Love Is, that band on the road opening through the remainder of summer. Handful of shows for Lynyrd Skynyrd. It's Lou Gramm and Foreigner.
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0: I still haven't found what I'm looking for. 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It's Bono and U2.
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0: Taking it old school with Soul Asylum, hopping on board that runaway train. 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

0: My Best Friend's Girl, back to the 80s, one of a string of hits for Rick Ocasek and the Cars. Got Starship lined up, ready to go. Journey, Tracy Chapman, and one of the first big hits for one Gwen Stefani, and No Doubt, we'll hear that next, too.
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0: Don't turn around. Just use that rear view camera. 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
1: Hey, there's too many gadgets in these new cars. I just wanted to reverse. Now it's showing me a video of somebody getting run over.
0: I'm Randy Johnson. Hi, I'm your weekend radio pal. On the way, the Beach Boys will take us to the beach. Whitney will dance with somebody. Plus, catch a python, get a free pizza. First, as Yogi used to say, when you see the fork in the road, take it.

0: That's right, Dusty Crumb. He's the owner of Wild Man's Pizza, Pasta, and Python in Everglades City. The self-proclaimed swamppreneur reportedly was inspired by the ongoing Florida Python Challenge. Snake hunters from all over are competing to see who can remove the most pythons from the Everglades to win $10,000. It's kind of a thing, you know, especially for the local kids, he says. They catch them, they don't know what to do with them. They're hungry, they want pizza. And, he says, the fat I use to make the snake oils for the skin, creams and soap. Silky smooth skin. He also says the bones make jewelry. Everything gets used. Everything? Is it me or does this pizza taste snaky? Again, that's Wild Man's Pizza, Pasta, and Python in Everglades City.
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0: I want to dance with somebody from Colorado. Happy birthday, Colorado. Colorado turned 150 years old yesterday. Colorado became a state on August 1st, 1876, 100 years after America became the United States of America. That's why Colorado's the centennial state. As a Denverite born and raised, sometimes, oh, Colorado, you're just calling me.
1: Oh, Colorado's calling me. From her glaciers and her canyons and her badlands and ravines.
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0: Toni Basil, not just a fabulous singer, she was in a bunch of movies as an actress, including Viva Las Vegas with Elvis. She did a couple of movies with Jack Nicholson in 1975, Easy Pieces, and a pretty big part in Easy Rider, 1969.
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1: It's still Salisbury steak to me. Remember Salisbury steak? We'd get it at school for lunch, and then you'd come home, and Mom would slap one of those Swanson dinners, those frozen dinners in the oven, and there you go, another Salisbury steak. If you were lucky, you got the Hungry Man dinner. You got not one, but two Salisbury steaks, and that apple crisp. Man, we were living. Whatever happened to Salisbury steak? I'm Randy Johnson. Hi, I'm your weekend radio pal. On the way, the B-52s will be roaming. Rick James will be super freaking. Plus, the Colonel is up for bids. First, what could be more nutritious on a Sunday morning than delicious Hall & Oates?

0: You know what'll make you hip to hip? That KFC. Yeah, and then load up some of them taters and that, well, that weird gravy, and you'll be hip to hip. You know, a KFC founder, Colonel Sanders' pressure cooker, black bow tie, and dozens of other personal items were up for public auction, including his former home and a dinner house that Colonel Sanders opened after he sold out the iconic restaurant chain. One of the most intriguing pieces could be a 1964 planner with a handwritten herbs and spices recipe. Aha! That was later the subject of an early 2000s lawsuit filed by the KFC Corporation to keep the contents private. Sure, the secret recipe. KFC later dropped the legal action, saying after reviewing the planner, the ingredients did not match Sanders' secret blend of 11 herbs and spices. It was likely a recipe for stuffing. Well, the Colonel wasn't always such an organized fellow.
1: I found a way to cook.
2: Take two.
1: I found a way to cook extra. You see, I found a way to cook chicken deep down and get that real crispy crust that some folks like. And it's just as tender and juicy, and I'll get it now. And get that crispy, real crispy chicken crust. It's really different. Now you can have two kinds of Kentucky Fried Chicken to choose from. My regular recipe and my new extra crisp.
3: Crispy.
1: New extra crispy. I thought I said that.
3: Wonderful.
1: Now you have two kinds of Kentucky Fried Chicken to choose from.
4: We're rolling. This is the good one. Take five.
1: Most folks, I'm not getting anywhere with this damn thing.
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0: You'll have to dance all night after you eat all those ice cream sandwiches. Today, August 2nd, it's National Ice Cream Sandwich Day. I think that's my favorite ice cream thing. It's the ice cream sandwich. Did you ever make them yourself? You take a couple of your favorite cookies. Oh, get those, like those chocolate chip cookies from Costco. Them big old boys. Yeah. And then you put the ice cream in the middle, and then take another cookie. Already we're doing pretty good, right? Then you take chocolate chips and you roll that on the outside, and man, we're gonna have to dance a lot tonight.
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I can't have those chili dogs anymore. Oh man. Yeah, I hate to say. In fact, I'm taking probiotics and antibiotics and letting them fight it out. I'm Randy Johnson. Hi, I'm your weekend radio pal. Soon, modern English will be melting with it. Stevie Winwood will be rolling with it. Plus, bad news from the Crossbow Act at the county fair. First, come on, girls, work with me, work with me.

0: They didn't stop the world, but they did stop the circus. A circus performer accidentally shot in the neck by an arrow during a performance at the county fair in upstate New York. It happened Friday night. The Orange County Fair in Middletown, that's northwest of New York City. Ana Daza Tavera and her husband, Edwin Cuervo Rangel, they're from Waukesha, Wisconsin. They'd been performing their crossbow sharpshooting act. And we use the term sharpshooting loosely. When she accidentally, wink wink, struck him in the neck with an arrow as he held up a foam target. Hey, Mr. Cuervo, a foam target? Yeah, maybe something a little sturdier next time. Cuervo Rangel airlifted to the hospital in stable condition. He's going to be fine. Circus was canceled for the night. The circus returned, though, to its regular schedule of events on Saturday, minus the crossbow act. While circus officials were trying to put an optimistic spin on the events, one disgruntled circus performer was less than thrilled.
1: There's no silver lining here. I was a big cheese. A huge cheese. But now look at me. I gotta ride the bus like a schnook. I gotta live in an apartment like an idiot. I gotta wait in line with nobodies to buy groceries from a failure!
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1: Happy Sunday. Here's a look at your forecast. An extreme heat warning is in effect through today. Today will be mostly sunny and hot, winds 5 to 10 miles an hour. Winds could gust up to 20 miles an hour this afternoon. Flagstaff seeing a daily high of 93, Sedona 106, Prescott 100, Cottonwood 109, and Payson with a high of 100. Tonight brings mostly clear skies with winds gusting between 10 and 20 miles an hour.
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0: You gotta roll with it, because your psychic predicted it. It's National Psychic Day. 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Yeah, and you can call the 800 number and then the psychic will, you know, predict your future and everything. 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

0: one of their last big hits before Lionel Richie left the group and went out on his own. 1981, the Commodores' Lady peaked at number 8 on the Billboard Hot 100, number 5 on the Billboard R&B charts.
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I too work hard for the money, and eventually I have to go home. Here's a fact. Most traffic accidents happen within a 3-mile radius of where you live. So I'm moving. I'm Randy Johnson. I'm your weekend radio pal. Soon the cars will be rolling. Dire Straits will be walking. Plus, the oxymoron of the day. It's from the Department of Redundancy Department. Rotting fish sauce. First, step right up, step right up. Win a prize. Don't be shy.

0: The good times are over for folks in Newfoundland who love the smell of rotting fish sauce. Yes, the rotting fish sauce smell is going away. Workers have begun the process of removing thousands of gallons of rotting fish sauce from a Newfoundland plant. It was abandoned in the early 2000s. St. Mary's Mayor Steve Ryan said the former Atlantic Seafood Sauce Company plant's been stinking up the town for decades. Take the worst rotten fish you've ever smelled in your life, times it by 100. That's what it smells like. Do you know about fish sauce? Now, as I've told you before, I am married, the love of my life. She's Thai. She's from Thailand. So they eat fish sauce. Asians love fish sauce. They put it on everything. Not on everything that I get to eat, but everything pretty much that she enjoys. And it's fermented fish. So the whole rotting fish sauce, I find somewhat puzzling. Because how could you tell? How could you tell that the fish sauce has gone rotten? It's you just have to smell it to know it. Our North American palates, it's pretty tough to get it past your nose. But hey, if you love it, you love it. The Newfoundland government has approved a $2 million budget to clean it up. I'm wondering, what are they going to do with the rotten fish sauce?
1: Hey, what stinks in here?
2: Mr. Cohen, haven't seen you for a couple of weeks.
1: Well, I've been looking for a better place.
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3: Happy Sunday. Here's a look at your forecast. An extreme heat warning is in effect through today. Today will be mostly sunny and hot. Winds 5 to 10 miles an hour. Winds could gust up to 20 miles an hour this afternoon. Flagstaff seeing a daily high of 93, Sedona 106, Prescott 100, Cottonwood 109, and Payson with a high of 100. Tonight brings mostly clear skies with winds gusting between 10 and 20 miles an hour.
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0: You know who wants to have fun all the time? It's clowns. 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It is International Clown Week. 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

0: Billy Ocean, who at 76 is still touring all over England and the U.S. Time for me to get into my car and head on home. I'm Randy Johnson. Thank you so much for sharing some time with me today. We will do it again soon. So long, everybody.
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Getting emotional with Whitney Houston, starting up another great hour of classic hits on this Sunday. Hi, it's Joe Scarves, just starting things up for me, and Rolling Stones are doing the same.

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0: Alanis Morissette going head over feet. Also the Rolling Stones in that set with Start Me Up. Stones' new album, Foreign Tongues, has been out for a couple of weeks now. And we started the hour with Whitney Houston. If you're a Whitney Houston fan, there's a Whitney Houston auction that's going on. Some iconic fashions are going to be auctioned off during the Whitney E. Houston Legacy Foundation 2026 auction run by Julian's Auctions. This marks the second year that the auction is being held, and it goes live later this month, August 11th. If you want to know more and want to bid on some of the stuff, go to juliansauctions.com. That's Julian's Auctions, J-U-L-I-E-N-S auctions.com.
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4: Happy Sunday. Here's a look at your forecast. An extreme heat warning is in effect through today. Today will be mostly sunny and hot. Winds 5 to 10 miles an hour. Winds could gust up to 20 miles an hour this afternoon. Flagstaff seeing a daily high of 93, Sedona 106, Prescott 100, Cottonwood 109, and Payson with a high of 100. Tonight brings mostly clear skies with winds gusting between

0: The one and only Stevie Wonder. I just called to say I love you. Fleetwood Mac in there too with Little Lies. They just released on Friday the updated Fleetwood Mac Greatest Hits package. It's now a 2-CD set and a 2-vinyl LP set. You can get it in various vinyl forms, including ultra clear vinyl, but that one is only available on Fleetwood Mac's website in their store. And the new package added 10 more songs to the greatest hits release from Fleetwood Mac. It came out on Friday. Journey and Gin Blossoms coming up here in just a couple of minutes.
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0: Hey, Jealousy from the Gin Blossoms wrapping up that set. And Journey, Open Arms, they're still out on their Final Frontier farewell tour. And they've been playing for like a couple of hours, at least a couple of hours every night on this tour. No opening act, just Journey rocking the fans. Bryan Adams out on tour right now too. His Roll with the Punches tour got kicked off a week ago, a little more than. And I've got Bryan Adams coming up next.
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I guess you could have some wine today to celebrate the first Sunday of August. Welcome to August, August 2nd here today. There's red, red wine from UB40. Whatever you're celebrating, why not? Lift a glass, give a toast. Corey Hart's coming up in just a couple of minutes. Mariah Carey, too. Here's Young Turks. Here's Sir Rod Stewart.

0: I wear my sunglasses at night, Corey Hart's, and sunglasses at night. Hi, it's Joe Scar, and right before Corey Hart and Mariah Carey and Rod Stewart. Rod Stewart just this past week showed what a pro he really is. At least I think so anyway. Rod Stewart was performing Wednesday night in the Hamptons in a benefit performance for Tech Rock. It's the National Education Nonprofit founded by Steven Van Zandt. Rod Stewart was doing his song, Have I Told You Lately That I Love You, and when his voice cracked a little bit during the line, Take Away All My Sadness. Well, his voice cracked a little bit. He kind of made a concerned look and he stopped and he joked and said, let's try that once again. And they just redid the song and no voice cracking. He wanted to make sure he gave the fans all that he had and do it right. Something out of his control, his voice cracked just a little bit on one of the words. He stopped and he redid it. Pretty cool. I got John Mellencamp coming up for you in just a couple of minutes. He's out on the Dance and Words Tour right now.
1: 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Plain caffeinated coffee may be associated with lower risks of heart disease, stroke, heart failure, and type 2 diabetes, although studies do not prove that coffee causes these benefits. 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Energy drinks and energy shots are concerning because they often contain concentrated caffeine and additional stimulants. 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I'm Dr. Jim DeWire.
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3: Happy Sunday. Here's a look at your forecast. An extreme heat warning is in effect through today. Today will be mostly sunny and hot. Winds 5 to 10 miles an hour. Winds could gust up to 20 miles an hour this afternoon. Flagstaff seeing a daily high of 93, Sedona 106, Prescott 100, Cottonwood 109, and Payson with a high of 100. Tonight brings mostly clear skies with winds gusting between 10 and 20 miles an hour.
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0: That's Jimmy Eat World and the Middle. Michael Jackson in the middle of that set of music that started with John Mellencamp and Small Town. Mr. Mellencamp out on his tour. The Dance and Words tour will take him to Tampa, Florida, coming up on Monday night. He's off today. He'll play Monday night in Tampa and then head for Houston, Texas on August 6th with the Dance and Words tour. And getting great reviews, too, playing all the hits, John Mellencamp, this time around. Eurythmics and Night Ranger coming up in a couple of minutes.
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0: Here's a question for you. Do you know this song? Why do people remember hundreds of songs almost perfectly, even without trying? That's the power of sound. It sticks. 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

0: 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Do you know this song?
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0: Why do people remember hundreds of songs almost perfectly, even without trying? 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
3: Based on an analysis by the American Heart Association, most adults can safely consume up to 400 milligrams of caffeine daily, which is roughly 3 to 5 8-ounce cups of coffee. Plain caffeinated coffee may be associated with lower risks of heart disease, stroke, heart failure, and type 2 diabetes, although studies do not prove that coffee causes these benefits. Caffeine affects people differently and may temporarily raise blood pressure, cause palpitations, increase anxiety, or interfere with sleep. Energy drinks and energy shots are concerning because they often contain concentrated caffeine and additional stimulants. Also remember to count caffeine from tea, soda, and chocolate, and to limit sugary coffee additives. Consult your physician if caffeine seems to be causing any problems or symptoms. I'm Dr. Jim DeWeyer.
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0: Here's a question for you. Do you know this song? Why do people remember hundreds of songs almost perfectly, even without trying? That's the power of sound. It sticks. 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